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2: In this update, an urban planning expert says making helmets compulsory shouldn't be seen as a silver bullet for preventing e-scooter injuries. Tim Welsh says there needs to be a more targeted approach to the problem, including better infrastructure, lower speed limits, education, and tougher enforcement around alcohol. Welsh says making things compulsory can turn people away from it altogether.
3: We saw massive drops in cycling in New Zealand when it became compulsory, in Australia when it became compulsory, and many other countries experienced the same thing.
2: Nationals pledging no new taxes on working people, small businesses or pensioners, but is leaving the door ajar for others. The party released its budget responsibility rules today, promising a budget surplus and bringing debt and government spending down. Finance spokeswoman Nicola Willis says the party's committed to keeping taxes low to meet the rules.
4: Listen to me very carefully. Yeah. No new taxes on working people. The full National Party plans will be released in a campaign sequence.
2: That's news.
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2: In sport, defending the Ranfurly Shield is a cliche in the mind of Otago coach Mark Brown as the Loggerwood goes back on the line against Canterbury and Dunedin this afternoon. Otago won the Shield off Canterbury in September last year. Brown says their DNA is to have a go.
10: Whether the Shield's up for grabs or not, we're just attacking whoever's on the other side of the halfway line to us, and that's who we are and that's who we're going to stay.
2: Kick-off is at 2:05. Preparing for a National Basketball League Grand Final has become second nature to Wellington Saints coach Aaron Young. This afternoon's decider against Southland is Young's fifth straight final appearance as head coach. Best case scenario for boxer David Nika as he eyes a shot at the IBF Cruiserweight World title later this year. That's sport. I'm Sandy Hodge.
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11: Showers turning to rain, possibly heavy, then easing to isolated showers this evening, and northerlies dying out at night. Highs of 15 and overnight, a low of 8 degrees. Out on the water now, northerly 15 knots, rising to 25 knots, then rising to 25 knots, gusting 35 knots for a time later in the afternoon. Easing to variable 5 knots early this evening. Westerly 10 knots developing late evening. Sea becoming rough for a time later in the afternoon. Cloudy, some poor visibility and possible rain, which could be heavy at times, and a northerly swell of 1 metre developing.

Lewis Capaldi, Someone You Loved, on the Coromandel CFM, and Eric Carmen kicking off our 12 o'clock count. Borderline Kiwi music on the way next right now. 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
1: This is CFM's Weekend News Review. No shortage of local news for our region this week, the main event being three local councils coming together and submitting a joint submission on the local government reform. Thames Coromandel, Hauraki and Manawatu Piako districts have aligned under the Head Start concept. Justin Tubrin reports.
2: A thumbs up from the wider region as three mayors stood on the banks of the Waiho River to sign off on their proposal to merge Thames Coromandel, Hauraki and Matamata Piako districts. This comes after all three councils approved the Waiho Piako Coromandel amalgamation proposal. Both Hauraki and Matamata Piako councils voted unanimously in favour, with Thames Coromandel seeing more robust debate, ending in a 7-4 majority vote in favour.
1: Whether this goes any further is now up to the government. Business has supported this year's Claymark Hauraki Coromandel Business Awards, 123, now chasing seven categories, while 151 have been nominated for the People's Choice Awards. The finalists will be announced on August the 28th. An approach to establish a New Zealand Motor Caravan Association park for up to 70 motorhomes on the Thames Airfield. Deputy Chairman of the local community board, Rob Johnson, updated his fellow members this week of the opportunity. A formal approach from the NZMCA is now expected. Every attempt is being made to extend the life of a 1,200-year-old iconic kauri at Coromandel's Long Bay. The health of the tree has deteriorated over the past 12 months. Now regular treatments are being applied. This involves phosphite injections to suppress the pathogen and boost the tree's natural defences. Protecting the future of the historic Tararu Cemetery on the northern outskirts of Thames has produced a 420-page document. Storm-related landslips have now prompted cemetery land for resilience work. Residents of Pawanui are to retain their red roads after management of the Pawanui Ratepayers Association expressed their frustration to members of the Tairau Pawanui Community Board. Some 15 kilometres of local roads will be upgraded in the coming summer construction season. Nearly half of the funding from the Waikato Regional Council's environmental grants for the year will go towards projects across the Coromandel Peninsula. Eight initiatives will share a total of $271,000, covering pest plant control at Driving Creek, the Project Kiwi Trust for its Brown Kiwi Protection Program, and a number of iwi-based projects linking predator controls, track maintenance and biodiversity restoration. Jenny and Holmes is ready to build your Coromandel dream home. I'm John Freer for Coromandel CFM.
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4: Kua tūnu, in common with other parts of the Coromandel Peninsula, had a kauri gum industry, albeit a small one. It was found in fair quantity on the rough hill country and in patches on the lower ground. Surface digging for this product provided employment for quite a few, who preferred it to the underground work, where conditions were severe and unhealthy. One piece of gum weighing 70 pounds was sent to the Auckland exhibition. Bill Brake brought a 28-pound specimen into Frank Marshall, the gum buyer. When asked where he found it, he said, "Have you been up the Fowfow Hill? Did you ever sit on a stone about halfway up that was covered with moss?" Frank replied that he had, every time he went up the hill. Bill said that he was sitting on that stone, and when he just happened to knock on it with his tomahawk, he found it to be a lump of kauri gum.
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2: In this update, David Seymour's suggesting Nationals cooking up a tax on banks as the party leaves the door ajar to new taxes. National revealed its budget responsibility rules today, promising a budget surplus and less spending. But asked to rule out any new taxes, finance spokeswoman Nicola Willis only ruled out new taxes on working people and small businesses. The ACT leader says National proposed a tax on banks at the last budget, which ACT killed.
3: All taxes are ultimately paid by workers and consumers. They can say they just want to put a tax on a bank, but where do banks get their money from? From their customers.
2: Internet mogul and controversial figure Kim.com has given a surprise endorsement for a Kiwi political party. The 52-year-old made his first major media interview since suffering a stroke almost 2 years ago. .com discussed the role of AI in mass data collection and propaganda and its broader implications for free speech. Speaking to American commentator Tucker Carlson, .com cited Switzerland as a good example of free democracy. That's news.
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8: In sport, defending the Ranfurly Shield is the cliche in the mind of Otago coach Mark Brown as the Log of Wood goes back on the line against Canterbury and Dunedin this afternoon. Otago won the Shield off Canterbury in September last year. Brown says their DNA is to have a go.
9: Whether the Shield's up for grabs or not, we're just attacking whoever's on the other side of the halfway line to us, and that's who we are and that's who we're going to stay.
8: Wellington Saints coach Aaron Young will make his fifth straight NBL Grand Final appearance as head coach as the team takes on Southland in the decider this afternoon. Young was part of Auckland's three runners-up campaigns before winning a title in his first season with the Saints last year. Tip-off in Invercargill is set for 3pm. That's sport. I'm Sandy Hodge.
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10: Any showers easing to isolated tonight, northerlies dying out. 15 the high, 8 the overnight low. Monday when you wake up to Fabian's Big Breakfast, partly cloudy. Isolated showers and westerlies with a high of 16. Out on the water, a northerly gusting 35 knots, easing to variable 5 knots tonight, with a westerly of 10 knots developing. And for Monday, a westerly of 10 knots turning southwest 10 knots early, fine with a northerly swell of 1 metre.

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We'd love to help you out, though. We've got 6 cubic meters of premium hot mix firewood to give away, delivered straight to your door, worth over $750. 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

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Jackson Brown, Running on Empty. 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Now, we'd love to top you up for winter. It has been so cold, right? Been running heaters in the house from 5 o'clock. I'm scared to open up any email that has Genesis Energy on it for my power bill. 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

0: This is the Coromandel CFM. Mark Anthony, and you sang to me. Just to let you know, there's a diesel spillage on the southbound lane after Sailor's Grave Road, Pumpkin Hill. Just before you get to Tidor, and caution is advised, please allow extra time when passing. So a diesel spillage on the southbound lane after Sailor's Grave Road, Pumpkin Hill. Just before you head to Tidor, make sure you take care and allow yourself some extra time.
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Just a reminder, there is a diesel spillage on the southbound lane after Sailors Grave Road, Pumpkin Hill. Make sure that you take care when passing in the area and allow yourself some extra time. New sport local weather on the way for 2 o'clock. 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
2: In this update, APT says National's promise to get the books in order is 3 years too late.

0: late and a goal is not a strategy. National's Nicola Willis unveiled the party's budget responsibility rules today, promising a surplus by 28-29 and reducing government spending to 30% of GDP. But David Seymour says the goals will take real courage, which has been lacking this term.
1: This government has not saved nearly as much as the ACT Party would like, but it's spent far less than it would without us being there. Without the ACT Party, we would have seen at least three new taxes in this term of government.
0: The Green Party wants to shore up generational funding for marae lasting beyond election cycles. It plans to create two ongoing and protected funds, targeting immediate needs and long-term returns if elected to government in November. The Greens propose an initial Crown funding commitment of $2.44 billion to establish and maintain the trust. Further contributions will be determined through the negotiation process. That's news.
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0: In sports, New Zealand's IndyCar trio will have work to do in the Grand Prix of Portland after qualifying. Scott Dixon was the highest placed Kiwi in 12th, while Scott McLaughlin will start in 14th. And Marcus Armstrong 21st, leaving all three outside the top 10 for tomorrow's race. Otago coach Mark Brown insists they're treating Richie Mwanga like any other opposition first five they preview ahead of this afternoon's Ranfurly Shield defence against Canterbury in Dunedin. Brown, who was Canterbury's co-coach when Mwanga played for the province in 2020, is wary of getting swept up and negating his impact.
5: If we focus too much on Richie, then we're going to leave opportunities elsewhere. That Canterbury backline's pretty useful right across the field.
0: Kick-off is at 2:05pm. That's sport. I'm Sandy Hodge.
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6: Any showers will ease to isolated tonight. Northerlies dying out. 15 the high, 8 the overnight low. And for Monday, when you wake up to Fabian's Big Breakfast, partly cloudy with isolated showers. Westerlies and a high of 16. Out on the water, a northerly gusting 35 knots, easing to variable 5 knots tonight, with a westerly of 10 knots developing late. And for Monday, a westerly of 10 knots, turning southwesterly 10 knots early, fine with a northerly swell of 1 metre. Just a reminder, there is a diesel spillage on the southbound lane after Sailors Grave Road, Pumpkin Hill. Just allow yourself some extra time and be very careful when passing. This is Boy Meets Girl, waiting for a star to fall. The Coromandel's best music variety on

Here's another local artist, thanks to Philip Hart, Chartered Accountant, on the Coromandel CFM. Love to play some local soulful sounds. The band is Private Message. The song is first of many. This is the Coromandel CFM.

0: The Coromandel's best music variety on CFM. Whitney Houston, I'm Every Woman. So if you love a great night of rock and roll, we've got you covered. We've got a couple of passes to see the Shakers live at the Mercury Bay Club on Saturday the 15th of August. 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

This is the Coromandel CFM. If you are planning to head to Tairua, there is a diesel spillage on the southbound lane after Sailor's Grave Road, Pumpkin Hill. Take care in the area. Just be careful when passing. Diesel and water, not a great combination on the road.

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1: The Thames Business Association annual general meeting is on the way. Now, they'd love to see as many members there as possible. It's on Wednesday, the 19th of August, 5:30 for a 6 p.m. start at Gastronomics, 428 Pollen Street in Thames. Now, at the AGM, it's your opportunity to hear what's been happening over the past year. You'll receive the association's annual report and the financial statements as well, and elect the committee and help share priorities and shape them for the next 12 months.

You're gone, gone, gone away. I watch you disappear. All this left is a ghost of you. Now we're torn, torn, torn apart. There's nothing we can do. Just let me go, we'll meet again soon.

This is the Coromandel CFM, Brent Harbour, and of Monsters and Men and Little Talks. We've got together with Flowers on Pollen. They're big on gratitude, and we're looking for the pick of the bunch, someone to win a beautiful bouquet from Flowers on Pollen. Somebody in the community who maybe could just use a little bit of kindness, or maybe they've done something to help you out. You can nominate them now on our Coromandel CFM Facebook page. There is a link there. We'll draw it on the last day of the month and send out a beautiful bouquet of flowers from Flowers on Pollen. You can trust them to send your love. Two great voices together, Patti Smith and Don Henley. Sometimes love just ain't enough. On the way.

0: 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This week's New Zealand Retro Weekly Top 40 Countdown. 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
2: In this update, the US is mulling next steps in its war with Iran as Donald Trump's top general spells out the need for an off-ramp. Multiple sources report General Dan Kane's warning the White House that military options on the table could backfire and are unlikely to achieve the president's objectives on their own. Quincy Institute political analyst Trista Parsi says the US has tried the military path multiple times and weakened its position as a result. He told CNN that the US has more leverage through diplomacy.
3: The promise and the credibility of the promise of sanctions relief will carry far more weight at this point than threats of further bombings.
2: Thousands are fleeing their homes as a fast-moving wildfire rips through Western Canada. Marcus Allen has more.
4: Authorities have declared a state of emergency in the British Columbian district of Summerland, with the blaze now spanning more than 9,000 hectares. About 12,000 residents have evacuated the district, with more alerts and orders in nearby areas. It's doubled in size since Friday, with more than 1,000 firefighters battling to keep it at bay.
2: That's news.
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2: In sport, Aaron Young will draw on both good

0: and bad memories as he prepares to coach in a fifth straight National Basketball League final. Young was a part of the Auckland Tuatara's three straight final defeats between 2022 and 2024 before coaching Wellington to the title last year. Approaching the Saints' trip to meet Southland in today's final, Young says he's picked up good lessons.
1: The past championship losses, but then obviously last year's wins and kind of what the difference is in those moments. So yeah, I'm going to really be tapping into that experience in different ways and just leading by example, being myself, not doing anything I haven't done throughout my course of my career.
0: The Kiwi IndyCar trio face plenty of traffic in tomorrow's Portland Grand Prix. Sir Scott Dixon qualified 12th, Scott McLaughlin 14th and Marcus Armstrong 21st. That's sport. I'm Sandy Hodge.
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3: Showers easing to isolated overnight. Northerlies dying out as well. 15 the high, 8 the overnight low. Monday when you wake up to Fabian's Big Breakfast on CFM, partly cloudy. Isolated showers and westerlies with a high of 16. Out on the water, a northerly gusting 35 knots, easing to variable 5 knots tonight. A westerly 10 knots developing late evening. And for Monday, a westerly of 10 knots turning to a southwesterly of 10 knots early. It's going to be fine, a northerly swell of 1 metre.

0: The Coromandel's best music variety on CFM, Fleetwood Mac, Say You Love Me. And if you love 70s music, download the Coromandel CFM app and make sure you stream our digital station, CFM Retro, playing the greatest hits of the 50s, 60s and 70s 24/7. And you can stream CFM as well. Now, remember Kiwi rugby legend Christian Cullen. He was one of the fastest players on the field, sometimes reaching speeds of around 30k an hour. Now, imagine being hit by something, travelling at that speed, but weighing more than a ton. That is the reality for people working on our roads. So the temporary speed signs are there for a reason. It helps to keep our road workers safe and other road users safe as well. So please slow down through roadworks, watch out for the lollipop operators, and help everyone get home safely.
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1: I've always wanted to write a book. I start it, read the first few lines and go, nope, no one's going to be interested in that. So this is great. The Paidoa Writers Group on Sunday, the 23rd of August, invite you to join them for a storytelling afternoon. Maybe get it out there, see if it's okay. 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

0: 95.1 94.0 Coromandel CFM, Friend Harbour, and Kylie Minogue, Can't Get You Out of My Head. I'm looking forward to Jude's Midday Mixtape back tomorrow. It happens every weekday at midday. Four songs with one theme for your lunchtime. Tomorrow, it's a theme about cats. Songs with cat in the title. Now, we're going to play a great song from a truly weird movie that I saw in the 80s called Cat People. But the song is outstanding. Produced by Giorgio Moroder, it's David Bowie, Cat People, putting out fire with gasoline on Jude's Midday Mixtape tomorrow. It's a beautiful day. The Coromandel's best music variety continues next. It's U2 on CFM.
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A fantastic Kiwi song from Coup d'Etat and Doctor, I Like Your Medicine. News, sport, local weather on the way for 4 o'clock. This is Jesse J. Domino, the Coromandel's best music variety. I'm feeling

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2: In this update, significant pressure on St John after an historic volume of 111 calls this week. It's triggered a major incident response, with teams now coming together to monitor and deal with extra demand. The record's been broken three times this week, with demand expected to stay high into tomorrow. Director of Ambulance Operations Doug Gallagher says they received the most for a single day yesterday, with about 2,500 calls.
3: For context, we would normally receive around 1,900, so that's a 34% increase on what we would normally see.
2: A social and cultural studies professor says national social media ban comes from a good place, but would just defer the problem. National is looking for crossbench support for its ban for under-16s, modelled after Australian legislation. New research from an Italian university suggests children who start social media earlier than others may perform worse at school. Canterbury University's Cheryl Brown says the platforms are the real problem. That's news.
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2: In sport, Dame Lisa Carrington says pregnancy has allowed her to look at elite sport through a different lens. New Zealand's most decorated Olympian and her husband are expecting their first child at the end of next month. The world champion kayaker says her success on the water has been an incredible experience, but there are bigger things.
6: So it's really special to me to kind of feel that and then look at sport in another way, which is it's not the be-all and end-all, which it really does feel like when you're in it 24/7.
2: New Zealand's IndyCar trio will have work to do in the Grand Prix of Portland after qualifying. Scott Dixon was the highest placed Kiwi in 12th, while Scott McLaughlin will start

0: 14th. Marcus Armstrong qualified 21st. That's sport. I'm Sandy Hodge.
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2: Showers easing to isolated showers tonight. Northerlies dying out. 15 the high, 8 the overnight low. Monday when you wake up to Fabian's Big Breakfast on CFM. It's partly cloudy, isolated showers and westerlies out on the water. A northerly gusting 35 knots, easing to variable 5 knots tonight. A westerly of 10 knots developing later this evening. For Monday, a westerly of 10 knots, turning southwesterly 10 knots early. It's fine with a northerly swell of 1 metre.

0: 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Now, we've got together with Flowers on Pollen. We are looking for the pick of the bunch. Maybe there's somebody who volunteers or helps out in the community. You know, you say we're painting a fence, they turn up with a brush. Or maybe they just need some kindness. You can nominate them on our Facebook page. 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

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News, sport, local weather on the way for 5 o'clock. And then we're into it. The Retro Weekly Top 40, looking at 1988, a great year of music. And this is a great Kiwi

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2: In this update, the Green Party wants to shore up generational funding for marae lasting beyond election cycles. If elected, the Greens plan to create ongoing protected funds targeting immediate needs and long-term returns. The party proposes an initial $2.44 billion commitment to establish and maintain a new Te Rangatiratanga Trust. Co-leader Chloe Swarbrick says marae are essential critical infrastructure that support our climate resilience and social cohesion. An urban planning expert says making helmets compulsory for anyone riding an e-scooter should not be seen as a silver bullet for preventing injuries. Tim Welsh says there needs to be a more targeted approach to the problem, including better infrastructure, lower speed limits, education, and tougher enforcement around alcohol. Mr. Welsh says making things compulsory can make people more resistant to following the rules.
3: We saw massive drops in cycling in New Zealand when it became compulsory, in Australia when it became compulsory, and many other countries experienced the same thing.
2: Ruapehu District Council is setting up emergency portaloos across Ohakuni with the town's water supply still under pressure. Damage in the recent earthquake resulted in a break in the network. Repairs are complete, but supply is unlikely to be restored until about 5 tomorrow afternoon. Water tankers have been set up across the town, with residents advised to take only what they need. 100 one-of-a-kind artworks are being auctioned off for charity. Co-founder of Whitecliffe College, Michelle Whitecliffe, is selling her personal collection to raise funds for Auckland's Mercy Hospice. The works are being displayed at Cordy's Auction House this month, and bidding is available online. Ms. Whitecliffe says the works range in value and include landscapes, watercolours and portraits.
4: It's an incredible mixture of art for all different ages and styles and types.
2: That's news.
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2: In sport, to the Ranfurly Shield game between Otago and Canterbury, with plenty of heart and drama in Dunedin.
7: There's the full-time siren. Canterbury have it. No, Bellworthy kicks it into touch. And Canterbury snatch the shield off Otago.
2: The Ranfurly Shield is heading back to Canterbury after they beat Otago 19 points to 15 in a thriller at Forsyth Barr Stadium. Canterbury had great success with their defence, lineouts and driving mauls. Boxing promoter David Higgins says he was already thinking about David

0: Nika's future IBF cruiserweight title bout, mere hours after Nika's win over Floyd Masson last night. Higgins plans to bring the bout for the vacant title to New Zealand later this year. That's sport. I'm Joe Gilfillan.
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2: Any showers becoming isolated overnight. Northerlies dying out, a low of 8. For Monday, when you wake up to Fabian's Big Breakfast on CFM, partly cloudy, isolated showers and westerlies. Out on the water tomorrow, a westerly of 10 knots, turning southwesterly 10 knots early, fine with a northerly swell of 1 metre.
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9: 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It was quite a charm.
3: Kia ora, g'day, how are you? Welcome to another New Zealand Retro Weekly Top 40 Countdown. My name's Rob Walker, his name is Azza. This time around, we're going back in time to the tune of 38 years, to August, this very week of August of 1988. Looking back at the New Zealand charts, the Top 40, and guess what we're going to do? We're going to play them. Let's get underway.
10: So, let the music begin.
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3: Cast your mind back to 1973, and an American R&B singer called Chuck Jackson had released a song called I Can't Break Away. Well, at the end of 1987, an Aussie band called Big Pig recorded it. It was on their album called Bonk. It's Big Pig's Breakaway, a re-entry into our chart at number 40 to get us underway.

0: I can't break away. Break away from Big Pig from Australia. A re-entry after being in the chart for 16 weeks, back into it at number 40 from their album Bonk, their debut album, which was pretty cool. That song reached number one in New Zealand in May of 88. By this time, it was on its way down the chart. And it appeared in the movie Bill and Ted's Excellent Adventure in 1989.
1: Dudes, you guys are going to go back in time.
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1: You are going to have the most excellent adventure.
0: Well, former Go-Go's lead singer Belinda Carlisle had released her second album, the album Heaven on Earth, Frillet, and featuring Thomas Dolby on keyboards.

0: 8:39 on this week's New Zealand Retro Weekly Top 40 Countdown. Belinda Carlisle and Circle in the Sand. She's touring. She'll be in Australia next year. And it's her farewell tour. It's called G'day and Goodbye in March of 2027.
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0: Hey, this is interesting. At number 38 comes a song originally recorded and released in 1979, but back in our chart in 1988. Because of their album, The Story of The Clash, Volume 1, being released and on our chart, bringing London

0: Number 38, The Clash, from 79 on our chart and 88 from the Story of The Clash, a number 21 album. London Calling was the term used by the BBC World Service for their station identification used during World War II, which would broadcast to occupied countries, and they'd say,
1: "This is London Calling."
0: E.G. Daily had a brand new entry at number 37 this week of August of 1988, and you might know her voice more than her music. She was the voice of Buttercup on the Powderpuff Girls. She was Tommy Pickles in Rugrats. She was even Babe in Babe, Pig of the City. Not too bad. Mind over matter, E.G. Daily at 37.

0: New entry at number 37 this week in 1988, and Mind Over Matter from E.G. 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Our countdown will continue in a moment for this week's Retro Top 40. 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

Welcome back to our countdown this week of August of 1988, and it's a re-entry at number 36 from a duo of producers who formed a group for two albums. They called themselves Underworld. They're from Wales, in Cardiff. 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

Underworld on the New Zealand Retro Weekly Top 40 Countdown. And underneath the radar, the song been in the chart for 3 weeks, a re-entry, produced by Rupert Hine, who also produced Tina Turner's Better Be Good to Me. Well, this song caught us all by surprise, especially because the song was written, well, a long time ago, back in 1952, and made popular by Nat King Cole in 1957 on the chart in 1958. Well, 30 years after its release, Rick Astley recorded a version of it at number 35, When I Fall in Love.

0: Cass Lee was such a crooner. I'm 35, and When I Fall in Love, from his album Whenever You Need Somebody, our number 18 album. That album had been in our album chart in 1988 for 27 weeks.
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0: Hey, in 1988, Reginald Dwight, or Elton John, Sir Elton John, had released an album called Reg Strikes Back, which of course refers to his birthday. And it was the first album to be recorded and released after he'd had throat surgery. It did change his voice a little bit. From the album comes our number 34 song, I Don't Want to Go On With You Like That. It's Elton John.

0: the New Zealand Retro Weekly Top 40 Countdown with Elton John. I don't want to go on with you like that. With a slightly different voice, because he'd had surgery, he had a nodule on one of his vocal cords. When it was removed, it did change his voice a wee bit, and that's the voice we've continued to listen to since 1988. Yeah, that song at number 34. Our countdown will continue in just a moment. 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
0: Welcome back to the New Zealand Retro Weekly Top 40 Countdown. August 88 is where we are. And at number 33, iconic Kiwi music from Dave Dobbin. Accompanied by a memorable music video filmed in one shot. And even to this day, I can picture the jersey he was wearing. Here is Sir Dave Dobbin.
6: The song has to do with trust and, of course, good faith in your friends. And it certainly worked for me, and I keep playing it. Yeah, a lot of people I know have used this song for their wedding or somebody's special occasion, birthday or whatever. So it's a kind of a dedication, that song, really. If it wasn't so kind of melancholy, it'd probably be a good rugby song.
0: It's Loyal at 33.

0: Number 33 on this week's New Zealand Retro Weekly Top 40 Countdown, Loyal from Sir Dave, Dave Dobbin. The title track of his album, our number 24 album, which had spent 14 weeks in our album chart at this point.
1: Number 32.
0: It is simply a beautiful song from Brenda Russell at number 32. The song had been in our chart for 7 weeks at this stage. She'd been performing since she was a teenager. She performed, in fact, in the 1970s as part of Elton John's backing vocals. It's Piano in the Dark at number 32. It's Brenda Russell.

0: Number 32, Piano in the Dark from Brenda Russell. Down from number 27 from the previous week. Been in the chart for 7 weeks.
1: It's the New Zealand Retro Weekly Top 40, August 1988. Number
0: 31. Well, we kicked off our countdown with a song from an album called Bonk from Big Pig, a number 31 album. They're in the chart at number 31 from the same album with Big Hotel.

0: the second entry for them in this week's countdown, this week of August of 88. The song had been in the chart for 10 weeks. Our countdown has just begun. That's all. We'll continue in just a moment. 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
0: Hey, let's play a song from an album sitting at number 44, about to enter the album charts. It was an album called Lap of Luxury from Cheap Trick. It had a big hit on us called The Flame. In fact, Cheap Trick's only number one, and they needed to follow it up. So they released their cover of the Elvis Presley song, Don't Be Cruel.

0: Cheap Trick, doing a cover of an old Elvis Presley song, Don't Be Cruel, the album Lap of Luxury, at number 44 in 1988. Hey, our countdown will continue in a moment. Yes, we're back in time to the tune of 38 years for this week's New Zealand Retro Weekly Top 40.
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2: In this update, the cold snap may be the cause of a surge in ambulance demand. St John's declared a major incident response and activated its emergency operations centre as a surge in calls creates increased pressure. This is on track to become the busiest week in the ambulance service's history, logging more than 15,000 calls. Director of Ambulance Operations Doug Gallagher says the weather's likely played a role. He says it's been a relatively mild winter up until a few weeks ago, coinciding with the sudden spike. National standing by its new budget targets, saying ACT's criticism shows they agree on the importance of responsible spending. National's promising a surplus by 2028-29 and to cut government spending to 30% of GDP. ACT leader David Seymour says the surplus target is 3 years too late and a goal is not a strategy. National finance spokesperson Nicola Willis says the coalition's consistently stuck to responsible budgeting despite its disagreements.
3: We'll be proud of that as the three parties of the coalition, and National's commitments today set out what we'd like to be the guardrails in a second term.
2: Tech Women's Shadow Tech program returns this month, fighting to offer women a pathway into the tech world. Over 1,500 girls will be paired with more than 60 host organizations across the country. Executive Director Yvonne Gill says it gives them a first-hand look at pathways within the sector. Ms. Gill says programs like Shadow Tech are becoming more important because of how tech-dominant we've become.
4: The more diverse the sector is, hopefully the products and services that we're all using every day can be better for everyone.
2: From the Met Service, a heavy rain watch covers Northland until 8 o'clock tonight. An orange heavy rain warning covers the ranges of Eastern Bay of Plenty until 3 o'clock tomorrow morning. Peak rainfall rates of 10 to 20 millimetres an hour are forecast. That's news.
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4: In sport, Otago skipper Christian Leo-Willey says their tense Ranfurly Shield loss to Canterbury came down to moments. Otago's handed the shield over to Canterbury after being beaten 19 points to 15 in a thriller in Dunedin. Otago captain Christian Leo-Willey says it was a high-pressure game.
5: In a high-stakes game, Canterbury came out firing, you know, and couldn't fault my boys here. Otago, we fronted them, but it just came down to those execution moments, and, you know, I'm just proud of the effort the boys put in, especially that last 10 there, how we were coming back, so that's plenty to work on.
4: The Southland Sharks have beaten the Wellington Saints 104-101 to win the NBL Grand Final in Invercargill. Tall black Samuel Timmins scored 23 points and claimed 21 rebounds. Wellington's Elijah Pepper top scored with 32 points. That's sport. I'm Joe Gilfillan.
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6: Showers becoming isolated overnight, northerlies dying out, a low of 8. Monday when you wake up to Fabian's Big Breakfast on CFM, partly cloudy with isolated showers and westerlies. Out on the water for Monday, a westerly of 10 knots turning southwesterly 10 knots early, fine with a northerly swell of 1 metre.
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7: 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This week it's August of 1988, and we're into our Top 30. I see no point in messing around. 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
7: Number 30. Hey, at number 30 comes a song from Steve Winwood, which would almost end up in court a couple of years later. And I'll explain what that means. At the end of this song at number 30, the title track from the album at number 25, it's Roll With It, Steve Winwood.

Steve Winwood's at number 30 and Roll With It. Fantastic song from Steve Winwood. But a couple of years after the release of the song, was threatened with court action by Motown because it sounded very much like a song called I'm a Roadrunner from Jimmy Walker. It settled out of court. Holland Dozier Holland, the songwriters, get a songwriting credit for that song from Steve Winwood. The UK group called Bros was made up of twin brothers, Matt and Luke Goss. Brothers? Goss? Bros? No? And their friend, Craig Logan. They had a new entry on our chart in 1988 this week called Drop the Boy at 29.

0: Drop the Boy, number 29, a brand new entry this week. They did really well around the world, but not in the US. They never charted in the US for reasons no one could explain. They broke up in the early 90s.
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0: Footy Countdown. Push it real good. Salt and Pepper, otherwise known as Cheryl James and Sandra Denton, along with DJ Spinderella, who was Deirdre Roper. The song had been on our chart for 9 weeks.
1: Number 27.
0: At number 27 comes a young lady by the name of Shanice Wilson. She recorded the song in 1987. She was only 14 years of age at the time. I bet she's got a boyfriend at number 27.

0: just 14 years of age when Shanice Wilson recorded "I'll Bet She's Got a Boyfriend" at number 27, up from number 38. That song had been on the chart for 5 weeks. Just last year, she appeared on stage in the off-Broadway production of Obama the Musical. She played First Lady Michelle Obama.
1: Yeah.
0: And we'll continue with interesting nuggets of information like that and the rest of our countdown in just a moment. Reed Brothers Hardware brings you the New Zealand Retro Weekly Top 40, your trusted hardware store in Thames, and now available online anytime at reedbros.co.nz.
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9: Kia ora. I'm Darren Mills and here are some of the news stories and events from around the world back in August of 1988. On the 8th of August, Sarah, the Duchess of York, gave birth to her first child, to Prince Andrew. The daughter, Beatrice Elizabeth Mary, was born at the Portland Hospital in London, weighing 6 pounds 12 ounces. That's 3.06 kgs. On the 11th of August, a meeting of Islamic Jihadi leaders, including Osama bin Laden, took place, leading to the founding of Al-Qaeda. 20th of August, a ceasefire effectively ended the Iran-Iraq war with an estimated 1 million lives lost. On August 21, the magnitude 6.9 earthquake struck the Nepal-India border, leaving an estimated 1,450 people killed and thousands injured. 28th of August, 70 people were killed and 346 injured in one of the worst air show disasters in history at Germany's Ramstein Air Base, when three jets from the Italian air demonstration team Frecce Tricolore collided, sending one aircraft crashing into a crowd of spectators. And that was just some of the news-making headlines and events from around the world back in August of 1988. I'm Darren Mills, now it's back to the hits on the New Zealand Retro Weekly Top 40 Countdown with Rob Walker.
0: Thanks, Darren. And Darren will be back with New Zealand news headlines from August of 88. Later on the show.
10: Number 26.
0: By 1988, Prince had released his 10th album called Love Sexy at number 29.

0: Number 26 on this week's New Zealand Retro Weekly Top 40 Countdown this week of August of 88. Alphabet Street from Prince. The song had been in the chart for 11 weeks. A minor drop. Just a few spots from number 23 to number 26.
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0: Africa Bambaataa and family and UB40 involved in our number 25 song. It had been in the chart for 12 weeks. It's Reckless on the Retro Top.

0: The New Zealand Retro Weekly Top 40 Countdown from the US, Africa Bambaataa from the UK, UB40 and Reckless. Down from number 19 to number 25, it'll been in the chart for 12 weeks.
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0: comes a cover of a hit from Cat Stevens, which hit in 1970. But Max Alfred Elliott, known as Maxi Priest, has

0: The New Zealand Retro Weekly Top 40 Countdown. We're in this week of August of 1988. Maxi Priest on our chart at 24 with Wild World, the cover of Cat Stevens' hit of 1970. And our countdown continues in a moment. It's 1988. 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
0: Number 23. Welcome back to our countdown this week of August. 1988 is where we are, and I've got the hots for you. You'll know what I mean in a moment. The song at number 23 from S Express from the UK samples 16 other people's songs to create the theme

0: 23, the theme from S Express. Down from number 12 the previous week. Catchy as heck. Sampling 16 other songs to create it. The song had been in our chart for 7 weeks at this stage.
1: Number 22.
0: Well, this is where we heard for the very first time from Tracy Chapman. It was her debut release. Incredible, eh? The song is from the album Tracy Chapman, our number 5 album. That album had been over here on the album chart for 10 weeks at this stage. The song fairly new, only 3 weeks old. It's Fast Car at 22.

0: Number 22 on the New Zealand Retro Weekly Top 40 Countdown, the debut release from Tracy Chapman and Fast Car. They've been in our town for 3 weeks at this stage. That is how it's done.
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0: We've reached our halfway mark. 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Right, our countdown continues at the moment. 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
0: Hey, we've got some time. Let's play a song from an album sitting in our number 13 position at this stage in 1988. The album, though, had been there for 26 weeks. Now, what's impressive about the album Tiffany is that she was only 15 years of age when she recorded it. From it comes a cover of a Beatles song with a slight change in the lyrics. I saw

0: previous week. The album had been in the chart for 26 weeks. Can you believe? She was only 115 when she recorded that song. Of course, the original song in 1963, written by John Lennon and Paul McCartney. And our countdown will continue in a moment.
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2: Isolated showers overnight, northerlies dying out to low of 8. Monday, when you wake up to Fabian's Big Breakfast on CFM, partly cloudy. Isolated showers and westerlies with a high of 16. Out on the water for Monday, a westerly of 10 knots, turning to a southwesterly of 10 knots early, fine with a northerly swell of 1 metre.
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0: We're back with the countdown, and to quote Bon Jovi, yes, we most certainly are. We're halfway through this week's New Zealand Retro Weekly Top 40 Countdown this week of August of 1988. 38 years ago. We've done the maths for you. It's maths, by the way. It's not math. Right. It's a Kiwi show, you can tell. Let's get back into the countdown.
4: Number 20.
0: Well, at number 20 comes a song from an Aussie band who'd had a bit of success up until about 1984, when suddenly they broke through with their album Listen Like Thieves. Well, they had to better that, didn't they? Well, they did, with another album called Kick. Now, this thing was jam-packed with hits, including this song in our number 20 position.

New sensation from INXS, that song ranking at number 44 on the top 100 Aussist songs. Is there such a word as Aussist? The album Kick, incidentally, from INXS, was sitting in at number one position on our album chart here in New Zealand in 1988. It had been in the album chart for 36 weeks. What an album. Number 19. Clymie Fisher are on our chart at number 19. The duo releasing the song in 1987, and it didn't do very well. So they brought in a legendary recording engineer called Bob Claremont, and the remix made all the difference, becoming a worldwide hit. Love Chat.

0: Love changes everything. From Climie Fisher, the duo made up of Rob Fisher and Simon Climie. Simon Climie's written songs for some of the biggest of artists, including Michael McDonald and Rod Stewart. Sadly, though, Rob Fisher passed away in 1999. He was only 42 years of age. He had bowel cancer. That's sad.
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0: Number 18. What is that group that was doing the rounds in Auckland at the time? The band, The Fan Club, had released their first album called Sensation. And from it came this song in our number 18 position. It's Call Me on the Retro Top 40.

0: Aisha on lead vocals of the Fan Club and Call Me. The song had been in the chart for 2 weeks. Good Kiwi music in our countdown at number 18 this week back in 1988. And she remains very popular in Malaysia. And one of the other members of the band, Paul Moss, also lives in Malaysia. He became a judge on Malaysian Idol.
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0: Number 17. The late Robert Palmer at number 17 with a song he wrote himself. A great song, to be honest. We haven't been out for a mere 3 weeks at this stage, up from 18.

0: Simply Irresistible from the late Robert Palmer at number 17 on this week's Retro Weekly Top 40 Countdown. He died way too soon. He died in 2003 at the age of 54. He'd just been on a TV show in Paris and got back to his hotel and had a heart attack. We will continue our countdown this week of August of 88 in just a moment. It's the New Zealand Retro Weekly Top 40, brought to you by Reed Brothers Hardware, your trusted hardware store in Thames, now available online anytime at reedbros.co.nz.
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7: Kia ora, I'm Darren Mills, and here are some of the news stories and events from here in New Zealand back in August of 1988. As reported in the Christchurch Press on August 4, that city can take some of the credit for the engagement of TV stars Lisa Gibbons and Christopher Quinton. We're guesting together on that year's telethon, and quickly became an item. Gibbons was co-host of the program Entertainment This Week from America, and Quinton played the part of Brian Tilsley in the English drama Coronation Street. The couple were both in their early 30s at the time. August 5, the Cartwright Report condemned cancer treatment at Auckland's Middlemore Hospital. The report was triggered by the publication in Metro magazine of an article called An Unfortunate Experiment, an article by Sandra Coney and Phillida Bunkle, which alleged that cervical cancer patients at the hospital were receiving inadequate treatment. Dr. Herbert Green of the hospital's cervical cancer clinic had become convinced that abnormal cells in the cervix did not necessarily progress to invasive cancer. Coney and Bunkle claimed that in 1966, he began monitoring patients without treating them or informing them they were taking part in an experiment. A number of women developed cervical cancer and some died. And on the afternoon of the 8th of August, a tornado ripped through the Auckland suburb of Henderson, leaving a narrow trail of damage 3 kilometres long. One man's garage disintegrated around him, but he escaped serious injury when a large freezer blocked the fall of several rafters. Trees were felled, roofs and fences damaged, and another garage was shifted 20 metres. And that was just some of the news making headlines and events here in New Zealand back in August of 1988. I'm Darren Mills, and now it's back to the hits on the New Zealand Retro Weekly Top 40 Countdown with Rob Walker.
0: Thanks, Darren. Take the rest of the night off. Number 16. One of the members of Talking Heads had released a solo album. His name is Jerry Harrison. Actually, his real name is Jeremiah Harrison. The song had been on the chart for 11 weeks. It's our number 16 song. It's Rev It Up.

0: Rev It Up, Gary Harrison at number 16 on this week's New Zealand Retro Weekly Top 40 Countdown. That song had been on our chart for 11 weeks and it came from a really cool album called Casual Gods.
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0: Yep, it's a double shot because that album Casual Gods was so good that our number 15 song comes from it as well. This one a new entry, it's Gary Harrison, Man With A Gun.

0: Two in a row from Jerry Harrison on this week's Retro Weekly Top 40 Countdown. That one, our number 15 song, Man With A Gun, was a brand new entry from the album Casual Gods, as was the previous one, Rev It Up. That song, Man With A Gun, featured in a movie called Two Moon Junction, which you won't remember, because the movie itself was actually a flop, scoring 0% on Rotten Tomatoes.
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0: Number 14. Well, it's an Irish group in our number 14 position with a brand new entry. It was their debut release. It released their debut album, People, in 1988, and this is the first release from it. It's Hothouse Flowers, Don't Go, at 14.

0: Number 14 on this week's New Zealand Retro Weekly Top 40 Countdown, Hothouse Flowers from their debut album, Don't Go is the song. The band discovered by Bono of U2. Who knew? It's on a new entry this week on our countdown. Yeah, this week of August, 88. Don't go anywhere. Back in a tick.
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0: Welcome back to our countdown this week of August of 1988 is where we are. And our number 13 song is yet another song. I mean, it's the 80s, let's be honest. Another song written by Stock, Aitken and Waterman and also produced by them for Bananarama, turning out to be one of their biggest hits. It's

number 13 song on this week's New Zealand Retro Weekly Top 40 Countdown. I Want You Back from Bananarama. That was the last time we heard from Siobhan Fahey from the group. She left Bananarama, reducing them to a duo, and she re-emerged as Shakespeare's sister.

with Regal Company when he first entered the music scene. And so said he changed his name to Cougar, John Cougar. Well, by 88, it was the three-barrel name John Cougar Mellencamp, and Rooty Toot Toot was at number 12.

0: Number 12, Rudy Toot Toot, John Cougar Mellencamp, as he was known in 1988. He'd been in the chart for 6 weeks. The album he came from, really good. The Lonesome Jubilee, our number 10 album this week back in 1988. So good, it had been in our album chart for 32 weeks.
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0: Number 11. This is fascinating. From the band Cheap Trick comes one of their biggest hits, and it was a song that they didn't want to record. When the song was presented to them by their record company, they didn't want to. In fact, during the first attempt to record the song, a couple of the band members just walked out. Well, the producer, Richie Zito, came up with an idea that he'd get each of the members of the band to come in individually to record their bits, and he pieced the song together at the end. The Flame from Cheap Trick at number 8.

0: Number 11 from Cheap Trick in the Flame. It's such a gorgeous song, isn't it? From the album Lap of Luxury. Rick Nielsen, the guitarist of the band, he said decades later, look, I didn't really hate the song that much. He said he didn't like it at the time because it was being forced upon the band. We're into our top 10 next. I'm excited. Time for a hydration break. 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
0: Here we go, we're into our top 10 of this week's New Zealand Retro Weekly Top 40 Countdown. This week of August of 1988 is where we've been, and it's where we'll stay until we reach our number one song.
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0: By this week of August of 1988, Michael Jackson's album Bad had been on our chart for 43 weeks, and it was at number 30 this week. And at number 10 position on the singles chart comes a song from it. And here is Quincy Jones, the album producer.
9: Dirty Diana. Oh man, that's like an up-tempo version with the spirit of Killing Me Softly. It's a groupie song, right? Yeah. Imagery again, you know. And I love it that Michael has that theatrical tendency. It's a very theatrical, you know, because you saw the video, the girl's leg getting out of the limo and all that stuff. I love that stuff.
0: It's Dirty Diana. It's Michael Jackson.

10, Dirty Diana, the late Michael Jackson on our chart for 5 weeks with that song in August of 1988 from the album Bad, a number 30 album. Alrighty, at number 9 comes a song from Aswad, which is actually a cover. What's interesting is the original was done a couple of years earlier by Tina Turner. We'll talk about that at the end of Aswad's Don't

0: good. There'll be a test at 11.
1: This is the New Zealand Retro Weekly Top 40, and it's August 1988.
0: Okay, in our chart at number 8 comes a song from an artist called Suave. His real name is Waymond Anderson. Now, we'll play the song. It's a cover of the Temptations classic from 1964. Knowing that he won't get any royalties for it, and I'll explain at the end of the song. It's My Girl, Suave at number 8.

0: Liberate and My Girl from Suave on our chart for 8 weeks at this stage in our top 10 in 1988. Yes, his real name is Wayman Anderson, who in 1993 was convicted of first-degree murder. To this day, he remains in prison. Crikey, keep life from it. It's an entertainment show.
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3: Isolated showers overnight, northerlies dying out, a low of 8. Monday when you wake up to Fabian's Big Breakfast on CFM. Partly cloudy, isolated showers and westerlies, a high of 16. And out on the water for Monday, a westerly of 10 knots, turning to a southwesterly of 10 knots early, fine with a northerly swell of 1 metre.
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0: Number 7. Righto, back to the countdown at number 7, a skiffle band. Yes, a folk skiffle soft rock band by the name of Fairground Attraction, led by Eddie Reader. It's perfect at number 7.

Number 7, that's Fairground Attraction and Perfect. The song had been in the chart for 4 weeks at this stage. They never really reached that success again. They did follow it up with a song called Find My Love, which reached 34 in the chart later in the year. But that was it. The band reformed in 2024, you'll be interested to know. Number 6 comes a song that first appeared in our chart in 1983. In fact, it returned to the chart several times over the following years from the UK outfit New Order. Well, in 1988, it was remixed by none other than Quincy Jones. Calling it Blue Monday 1988.

0: Number six on our retro weekly Tom Footy countdown. Blue Monday 1988 was the title of the song, so it wouldn't be confused with the original version, which came out in 1983. Quincy Jones remixing the song. I mean, who would have thought? The song had spent 7 weeks in our chart at this stage.
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0: In our number five position comes Eddie Grant with an anti-apartheid song which was banned in South Africa, as you would expect, but it still turned out to be very popular in the country. Joanna, of course, the city of Johannesburg. Give me hope, Joanna. Eddie Grant at number five.

0: Give me hope, Joanna, from 80 grand. At number 5, up from number 6, just creeping closer to our number 1 position. It's only been on our chart for 12 weeks at this stage. We have 4 big ones to go in this week's countdown of August of 1988. Don't go anywhere. 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
0: Number 4. Hey, welcome back to our countdown. This week of August, 1988. It's from the album Temple of Low Men, Crowded House, on our chart with this beautiful song. Lyrically, cleverer than you think it is. Have a listen. It's Better Be Home Soon.

The New Zealand Retro Weekly Top 40 Countdown. You know, back in 1988, how proud were we to hear one of our own? Yes, as far as the Retro Weekly Top 40 Countdown is concerned, Crowded House is a Kiwi band. But how proud were we to see them at the top of the charts around the world? Better be home soon at number four back in 88. Well, our number three song comes from a huge album. The album was Hysteria from Def Leppard. At number three on our album chart this week in 88, down from number one from the previous week. It'd been in our album chart for 31 weeks. And the song in our number three position was originally conceived and written as a country song, would you believe? But Def Leppard turned it into a rock ballad. It's Love Bites at number three.

0: number three on our countdown, Love Bites from Def Leppard. It's said that when they played the song to their mums, yes, their mothers, when they finished recording it, it brought tears to their mother's eyes. At that point there, they knew they had a hit. Great song.
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0: Number two. Bit of a change of pace for our number two song. The album was Kylie. From Kylie Minogue's debut album, Can You Believe It? And our number two song comes from that album, recorded late at night by an exhausted Kylie Minogue, who was working long hours on her TV show Neighbours at the time. She broke down in tears a couple of times during the recording session. It's got to be certain that number two, it's Kylie.

0: 2 on this week's New Zealand Retro Weekly Top 40 Countdown from the stables of Stock Aitken and Waterman. You can tell Kylie Minogue, you got to be certain, she's been in the chart for 4 weeks, holding steady at number 2. And you know what that means, don't you? There's only one song to go. That is our number 1 song for this week of August of 1988. We'll do that in just a moment.
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0: Alrighty then, it's time to bring you your number one song for this week of August of 1988. And I'll tell you what, it's kind of cool that it's a Kiwi song. Just before we play it, a quick mention, our number one album was Kick from NXS over there on the album chart. Big album. It had been in our album chart for 36 weeks. Right now, back to the matter at hand. It's time to bring you your number one song. Well, the song is a cover of a Bill Withers song performed by a Wellington band called The Holidaymakers. Here is the keyboard player, Barbara Griffin.
3: The Holidaymakers, you know, our main focus was to be an originals band, but we were doing a gig at the Oaks, and that required that we did some covers. You know, people know what they like, and they like what they know. So we all scoured through our record collection, and someone brought the song along, Sweet Lovers. So we performed it, and it always went off, you know, every night we played it. And a lot of people thought it was our original song because it wasn't a very well-known cover. Someone said that we should record it, and we thought, well, don't know whether we should do it because it's a cover. And people said, well, no one knows it's a cover, so do it. It's a great song.

0: Number one on the New Zealand Retro Weekly Top 40 Countdown, the song Irresistible, Sweet Lovers. The Holiday Makers holding steady at number one. They've been in the chart for 9 weeks with that song. And that's it. That's our countdown for this week. August of 1988. Thanks, Rick Perry. Thanks to Darren Mills. Thanks to Dan O'Day and LA Force Productions. Thanks to Radio Express in the USA as well. And all of the local independent stations across the country playing this Retro Top 40, as well as overseas in Rarotonga, Australia, the USA, in the UK. We're on Facebook. NZ Retro 40 is what you look for. And also write this down, will you? We get a lot of queries about this. Our archives page, absoundbites.co.nz. absoundbites.co.nz. If you go to that page, you can listen to the show again and previous shows. Goes way back in time. Next week, we look at the charts of August of 1981 in New Zealand. That'll be fun. Looking forward to that. Thanks to me, old mate Azza, for putting the show together. Until next week, look after yourself. You know I worry about you. My name is Rob Walker, and I'm out of here.
1: 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I'm Rick Perry.
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1: Isolated showers overnight, northerlies dying out, a low of 8. Monday when you wake up to Fabian's Big Breakfast on CFM. Partly cloudy, isolated showers and westerlies with a high of 16. Out on the water for Monday, a westerly of 10 knots, turning to a southwesterly of 10 knots early. It's going to be fine, a northerly swell of 1 metre.
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1: Isolated showers overnight, northerlies dying out to low of 8. For Monday, when you wake up to Fabian's Big Breakfast, partly cloudy, isolated showers, westerlies and a high of 16. On the water for Monday, a westerly of 10 knots, turning to a southwesterly of 10 knots early. It's fine.

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2: In this update, first responders are being stretched to breaking point as St John faces record demand. The service has activated a major incident response after its busiest single day on record was reached three times last week. Saturday was the worst yet, with more than 2,500 calls for an ambulance. NZ Ambulance Association's National Secretary Mark Quinn says crews can only do so much.
3: But when I hear stories that people are waiting for an ambulance for 10 hours and they are quite unwell, or people over the age of 65 lying on the floor for a number of hours, it's soul-destroying for the staff that are attending those jobs.
2: St John has activated its Emergency Operations Centre, anticipating another record number of calls today. Hope that Okune residents will have their water supply restored late today. They spent yesterday without running water, having to use Emergency Council portaloos and water tankers. The recent earthquake damaged the network, with Ruapehu District Council estimating safe supplies won't be restored before 5 this afternoon. Ruapehu College and Okune Primary School are closed today. Ambiguity over National's tax plans as the party rules out new taxes, but only on working people and small businesses. The party released its budget responsibility rules yesterday, pledging to return to surplus and keep debt and government spending down, but asked to rule out any new taxes next term. Finance spokeswoman Nicola Willis said details would be revealed during the campaign. Taxpayers union boss Jordan Williams says the party is clearly planning new taxes.
4: I think a lot of National Party supporters will be very concerned that the party that is pitching itself as the party of lower taxes is unable to have a straight message of no new taxes.
2: More than 5,000 public servants are taking industrial action today over the Ministry of Social Development's approach to pay negotiations. Workers are holding stop work meetings across the country from 10 a.m. to midday. That's news.
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2: In sport, another All Black is returning from South Africa as coach Dave Rennie names his team to play the Sharks on Wednesday morning. Elliot Smith reports from Durban.
8: Coach Dave Rennie has confirmed that midfielder Billy Proctor will be out for 10 to 12 weeks with a fractured shoulder blade suffered in the win over the Stormers, and the door seems firmly open to Richie Moonga joining as a replacement. No decision has yet been made, but Rennie didn't rule out giving Moonga a call despite it not being a like-for-like replacement. It comes as the All Blacks make wholesale and expected changes for the Sharks, with Luke Jacobson named captain and Simisi Ta'iloa and Bradley Slater to debut off the bench. In Durban with the All Blacks, Elliot Smith.
2: Cyclist Demi Vollering has won a second Tour de France Femme, dominating the final stage in Tennessee. That's sport. I'm Jodie Gill.
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9: 6.05, the Coromandel CFM, Monday, 10th of August. It's going to be beautiful, sunny, fine skies today, or however, quite a bit of fog around at the moment, so drive cautiously. Marine forecast, variable 5 knots, southwesterly developing. For a time this morning and early afternoon, sea is slight, northerly swell of 1 metre. Today's high right up to 17 degrees today, currently 6 in Kōpū, 8 degrees in Ōpōwhere.
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Suzanne Vega and Luca. Coromandel CFM, 6:09 is on the clock. 4 days left to enter to win yourself 6 cubic metres of premium hot mix firewood thanks to Uppercut's firewood suppliers in Maramarua. If you want all details on that, how to enter, jump over to our Facebook page, Coromandel CFM. Boz Skaggs on the way, some Elton John, Sister Hazel for now though. We're going to have a little bit of Remedy. The Remedy with Jason Mraz on the Coromandel CFM.

0: What can you say, Boz Skeggs? Coromandel CFM. 6:16 is on the clock. A bin reminder on the way right after Elton John coming up in 6 minutes.
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All right, time to put a quick bin reminder out there. 6:21 is our time. 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
1: In this update, first responders are being stretched to breaking point as St John faces record demand. The service has activated a major incident response after its busiest single day on record was reached three times last week. Hope that Oakune residents will have their water supply restored late today. They spent yesterday without running water, having to use emergency council portaloos and water tankers. Ruapehu College and Oakune Primary School are closed today. Ambiguity over Nationals' tax plans as the party rules out new taxes, but only on working people and small businesses. The party released its budget responsibility rules yesterday, but asked to rule out any new taxes next term. Finance spokeswoman Nicola Willis said details will be revealed during the campaign. More than 5,000 public servants are taking industrial action today over the Ministry of Social Development's approach to pay negotiations. Workers are holding stop work meetings across the country from 10 a.m. to midday. That's news.
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4: Properties on the market last month had the Coromandel Peninsula experiencing the country's largest jump, up 21.5%. There were 759 for sale, which was 12% above the national average. In providing the figures, realestate.co.nz believed the market was sending a clear message to vendors. General Manager Vanessa Williams said people getting the best results were the ones who had a well-marketed property that was priced to the current market conditions. Last month, an additional 54 properties were put up for sale across the district. A call for more robust reporting to assist communities understanding the state of the environment. This from Ben Dunbar-Smith, as chairman of the Waikato Regional Council Strategy and Policy Committee. His committee wants better environmental reporting and decision-making under the Environmental Reporting Amendment Bill, saying the council was responsible for monitoring and reporting on a wide range of environmental matters. Ben said he knew firsthand the value of reliable environmental data in guiding policy and management decisions. Two community funds are open at present, which in the past have supported local district projects and activities. For funding arts projects, a creative community scheme is open for grant applications until August the 28th. Backed by Creative New Zealand and Creative Waikato, funds can be used to support exhibitions, performances, festivals, workshops and artist-led community initiatives. Applications to the PowerCo Community Fund can be made until August 31st. This fund supports one-off projects aimed at bringing local ideas to life. Accolades for the well-regarded Mike Small, known for vehicle recovery post relating to his Pyro towing services. While heading to a job in Auckland late on Friday night, he noticed the flash of a tail light on a vehicle off the road and in a ditch on State Highway 2 near Maramarua. Stopping and checking the vehicle, Mike found a woman trapped as she could not open the car door. The rescue of both car and local woman were achieved. Mike then carried on, completing a very late night pickup. I'm John Freer. Keep up to date with all local news on our app or Facebook page at Coromandel CFM.
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5: It is Monday, 10th of August, 6:36 on the clock. Fine, beautiful weather today after some morning fog clears off. Marine forecast, variable 5 knots, southwesterly 10 developing. For a time this morning and afternoon, sea is slight. Northerly swell is 1 metre. Today's high 17 degrees. Currently 6 degrees in Te Kōma. It's 8 degrees at Cook's Beach.
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0: 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Morena, you're here with Fabian. 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

Taylor Swift, You Belong With Me, Coromandel CFM. What is our time? 6:56 is on the clock. 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It's pine, macrocarpa gum, and cypress burning hot for hours. Thanks to Uppercuts with a Z, Uppercuts Firewood Suppliers in Maramarua. 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
2: In this update, St John is trying to get ahead of the game by declaring a major incident following a record-breaking number of 111 calls. The ambulance service has activated its emergency operations centre after receiving more than 15,000 calls last week. Ambulance Operations Director Doug Gallagher says the major incident framework was also used during COVID.
3: Just gives us more options for dealing with incidents. We can do some different things, we can pull some different levers, and provides a much greater level of oversight.
2: Gallagher says critical condition response times remain safe. A High Court loss for billionaire-backed Kiwi company Zuru and a battle over nappies. The High Court has thrown out Zuru's claim that tiny rival JJK Group stole confidential information to snap up the Treasures nappy brand. Jamie Cunningham has more.
4: Justice Denny Gardner found Zuru didn't have firm plans to buy the brand. She also found co-founder Nick Mowbray made claims to supermarket giant Countdown that had the capacity to mislead or deceive. A counterclaim against him was dismissed because it was filed too late. Mowbray says he considers the case a draw and won't appeal.
2: Labour and its left-wing allies face a steep battle to form the next government. The latest NZ Herald Motu research poll of polls puts the chances of Labour and the Greens and Te Pāti Māori governing at just 3.2%. National, ACT and New Zealand First have a 61% chance of retaining power, but the rise of the Opportunity Party is shaking up the numbers. Hanmer Springs is giving visitors a new way to cool off after a soak with New Zealand's first snow room. The Canterbury Tourist Hotspot has opened a new wellness offering combining the custom-made snow room, sauna, steam room and geothermal pools. It's inspired by similar experiences in Scandinavia. That's news.
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2: In sport, the Springboks have reportedly called in 39-year-old openside flanker Dion Fury for the series against the All Blacks as they await word on injured captain Asiya Kolisi. Fury played an instrumental role for the Stormers as they frustrated the visitors for more than an hour in the tour opener. His last test was against the All Blacks in the 2023 World Cup final as a hooker. Cyclist Dami Vollering has won a second Tour de France at Femmes, the first woman to do so since the race's inception in 2022. Her margin of victory was 1 minute and 18 seconds. Bottom place St George Illawarra have beaten fourth-ranked Cronulla 24-16 to wrap round 23 of NRL League. The Warriors remain third on the table. That's sport. I'm Jodie Gill.
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7: Good morning, Coromandel CFM 705. Fine sunny weather today after some morning fog. A little bit wet underfoot though with yesterday's heavy rain, especially around 10 o'clock. Marine forecast, variable 5-knot winds with southwesterly 10 will develop for a time later this morning and into the afternoon. Sea is slight. Northerly swell is 1 metre. Today's high 17 degrees, which is nice. Currently 8 in Kerepehe, 9 degrees in Matarangi.
1: Bacon and eggs. It's the Big Breakfast on the Coromandel CFM with the Coromandel Lifestyle Centre. Four stores in

Born to Run with Brucey on the Coromandel CFM. Hey, you're here with Fabian. Hope you're enjoying your start to the day. What is the time on the clock? Let me have a look. I scroll down. It tells me we are 7:10. Local news this morning. There's been a surge in properties hitting the market, giving Coromandel the country's biggest jump in listings. Calls are being made for a better environmental reporting to help communities understand the state of our region. Two community funding opportunities are open for local artists, projects and initiatives. And Pairoa towing operator has been praised after stopping to rescue a woman trapped in a crashed car. For all details on these great stories and local news, stay tuned for 7:30 this morning with John Freer. Time for a bit of Justin. The Brothers Johnson on the way shortly, followed by the CFM Job Spot.

0: The Brother Johnson and Stomp with the exclamation mark on the Coromandel CFM. 19 minutes past 7, Monday morning. Well, in 6 minutes, we're going to have the tides thanks to Trade Zone and Thames. For now, let's look at the CFM job spot. The Mercury Bay Artiscape Trust, they're on the hunt for a part-time administrator to coordinate their visual arts program. It's flexible, fixed term, 8 hours a week through to April 2027. 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
1: Oh, right. It is 7:23. You're here with Fabian. 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
1: Yeah, cheers for that, Trade Zone. Well, looking at low tide, 10:10 this morning coming up in about 2.5 hours. 10:10 this morning will be the low tide. High tide this afternoon at 4:40. Local news on the way next.

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1: In this update, St John is trying to get ahead of the game by declaring a major incident following a record-breaking number of 111 calls. The ambulance service has activated its emergency operations centre after receiving more than 15,000 calls last week. A High Court loss for billionaire-backed Kiwi company Zuru in a battle over nappies. The High Court has thrown out Zuru's claim that tiny rival JJK Group stole confidential information to snap up the Treasures nappy brand. Labour and its left-wing allies face a steep battle to form the next government. The latest NZ Herald Motu research poll of polls puts the chances of Labour, the Greens and Te Pāti Māori governing at just 3.2%. National Act and New Zealand First have a 61% chance of retaining power. Hanmer Springs is giving visitors a new way to cool off after a soak with New Zealand's first snow room. The Canterbury Tourist Hotspot has opened a new wellness offering, combining the custom-made snow room, sauna, steam room and geothermal pools. That's news.
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4: Properties on the market last month had the Coromandel Peninsula experiencing the country's largest jump, up 21.5%. There were 759 for sale, which was 12% above the national average. In providing the figures, realestate.co.nz believed the market was sending a clear message to vendors. General Manager Vanessa Williams said people getting the best results were the ones who had a well-marketed property that was priced to the current market conditions. Last month, an additional 54 properties were put up for sale across the district. A call for more robust reporting to assist communities understanding the state of the environment, this from Ben Dunbar-Smith, as chairman of the Waikato Regional Council Strategy and Policy Committee. His committee wants better environmental reporting and decision-making under the Environmental Reporting Amendment Bill, saying the council was responsible for monitoring and reporting on a wide range of environmental matters. Ben said he knew firsthand the value of reliable environmental data in guiding policy and management decisions. Two community funds are open at present, which in the past have supported local district projects and activities. For funding arts projects, a creative community scheme is open for grant applications until August the 28th. Backed by Creative New Zealand and Creative Waikato, funds can be used to support exhibitions, performances, festivals, workshops and artist-led community initiatives. Applications to the PowerCo Community Fund can be made until August 31st. This fund supports one-off projects aimed at bringing local ideas to life. Accolades for the well-regarded Mike Small, known for vehicle recovery posts relating to his pyro towing services. While heading to a job in Auckland late on Friday night, he noticed the flash of a tail light on a vehicle off the road and in a ditch on State Highway 2 near Maramarua. Stopping and checking the vehicle, Mike found a woman trapped as she could not open the car door. The rescue of both car and local woman were achieved. Mike then carried on, completing a very late night pickup. I'm John Freer. Keep up to date with all local news on our app or Facebook page at Coromandel CFM.
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5: Well, a very good morning. You're here with Fabian, Coromandel CFM. 7:36 is on the clock. It's going to be fine today after the morning fog clears away. Careful driving on the Hauraki Coromandel roads through the fog. Marine forecast, variable 5 knots, southwesterly 10, developing for a time this morning and afternoon. Sea is slight, northerly swell is 1 metre. Today's high, 17 degrees. Currently, we're 8 degrees in Kerepehe, 9 degrees in Feritoa.
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Time for a little bit of Kiwi music now. It's 6:60. Time for a little fadeaway. Coromandel's CFM.

0: Fade Away with Kiwi Music 660. It is 7:45. You're here with Fabian as we jump right now to our community notices, thanks to Smart Bins and Hikawai School. They've got a great fundraiser coming up 22nd of August, just 12 days away. It's R18. Sorry, kids, you cannot come along tonight for the Babysitters with You with Comedy for a Cause, Saturday 22nd at Lakes Resort Golf and Country Club in Pawanui. Doors open from 7 p.m. Tickets are $50 for general admission, with all the proceeds going towards Hikawai School. Three great comedians on the stage. Check out Hikawai School on Facebook for all details and the links to collect your tickets to join the show.
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11: 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It is 7:48 as Billy Ocean slowly revs up the engine. It's been chilly. End of last week was cold. 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

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Mandy in Thames tells us to keep it burning overnight, so in the morning when it's low, you can just reignite it again.

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2: In this update, National's push for tighter control of the books is being welcomed, but questions are being raised over what's actually new. Finance spokesperson Nicola Willis yesterday unveiled National's fiscal strategy, promising a surplus by 2028-29 and government spending below 30% of GDP. But independent tax expert Jeff Nightingale says National has made these same commitments before.
3: Each year when the government puts together its budget, it has to, by law, release a fiscal strategy report. And these three rules, yesterday they called them budget responsibility rules, they're already in the fiscal strategy report.
2: A High Court loss for billionaire-backed Kiwi company Zuru in a battle over nappies. The High Court has thrown out Zuru's claim that tiny rival JJK Group sold confidential information to snap up the Treasure's nappy brand. Justice Dani Gardner has found Zuru didn't have firm plans to buy the brand. She also found co-founder Nick Mowbray made claims to supermarket giant Countdown that had the capacity to mislead or deceive. Mowbray says he considers the case a draw and won't appeal. Fears people could become increasingly angry as they face longer wait times for an ambulance. St John's triggered a major incident response after two consecutive weeks of record high demand for ambulances. Saturday was the worst, with 2,500 call-outs. The service says some wait times are longer than usual for those not in critical condition. Ambulance Association National Secretary Mark Quinn says delays are probably making people feel more frustrated.
4: You can imagine that, well, not appropriate, people are voicing how they're feeling about the significant delay in getting an ambulance to them.
2: Dunedin City Council's taking a new approach to homelessness, with two outreach advisors about to begin work in the community. The advisors will help connect homeless people with housing, healthcare, mental health and addiction services. That's news.
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2: In sport, an early wedding gift for Southland basketball captain Sam Timmins. His 23-point, 21-rebound double-double has secured the NBL Finals MVP via a 104-101 overtime win against Wellington and Invercargill on Sky Sport.
7: Thank you to the fans, coaching staff, my family, and then a special shout-out to my fiance. Our wedding is next week, so this is my first ring, and I'm going to get another one next week.
2: The Ranfurly Shield is back in Canterbury after a 19-15 NPC rugby win over Otago in Dunedin. Cyclist Damien Vollering has won a second Tour de France Femme. Niamh Fisher-Black was 10th in the general classification after coming 4th on the final leg. That's sport. I'm Jodie Gill.
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8: 8:04, the Coromandel CFM is going to be a beautiful blue sky, sunny, after the morning fog does get burned away. Marine forecast, variable 5-knot winds. Southwesterly 10 developing for a time this morning and afternoon. Sea is slight. Northerly swell, just 1 metre. Today's high will reach a nice warm 17 degrees. Currently 8 degrees in Pooh, Kōrākorā, Miranda. It is 9 degrees in Coroglen.
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8: 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On Friday, I am going to be broadcasting from Hauraki Plains College. That's right, on site at HPC this Friday for the Big Breakfast Show and the CFM Retro Zephyr Caravan. There'll be live music from many artists and groups from the school. Catch up with some student leaders. Looking forward to that this Friday at Hauraki Plains College.

A bit of U2 this morning. Still haven't found what I'm looking for. Well, it's been 30 years. Come on, guys. 40 years. Goodness me. Hey, it is 8:09 Coromandel CFM. Local news with John Freer coming up in about 20 minutes. And it's a pretty good one, too. Community funding opportunities are open for local arts projects and initiatives. And a great story of rescue. A Pairoa towing operator is being praised after stopping to rescue a woman trapped in a crashed car. For all details on this and more, stay tuned for John Freer's local news. Don't forget, our celebration shout-out is on the way in 2 songs' time. If you're keen to join the fun celebrating birthdays, anniversaries, things in your life, thanks to Flowers on Pollen and Thames, we'll be celebrating here every morning after 8.

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1: That's right. 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It's Monday, 10th of August. Ian Anderson, one of the coolest musicians of all time. He really raised the stature of being a flautist and playing the flute with Jethro Tull, Aqualung, Thick as a Brick, Living in the Past. Some fantastic music coming from him and the frontman vocalist. He's just an awesome fellow, isn't he? Also celebrating a birthday today, a pretty cool person from the film industry, Antonio Banderas, 66 years old. The Mask of Zorro fame, and probably not his best one was Spy Kids, but that's okay. Celebrating 60th birthday. And on this day, you might have heard just before, a bit of Mamma Mia from ABBA. Well, ABBA's Mamma Mia, the film clip, first aired back in New Zealand way back on this day in 1975. So great to celebrate some awesome music from the 70s as well. If you're celebrating birthdays, anniversaries, friends and colleagues today, celebrate with the best music variety. And every month here, we're drawing a $100 bouquet for a person celebrating. Phil Collins on the way next right here on CFM.
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8:26, Cara Mandel, CFM, and a bit of Phil Collins taking us home. Well, it's going to be Roxette leading us into the local news for 8:30 with John Freer. A rescue story, big updates, and some money could be coming the way for the arts. 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The Pretenders on the way, a bit of Stan Walker, maybe even some Blondie.

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1: In this update, Nationals' push for tighter control of the books is being welcomed, but questions are being raised over what's actually new. Independent tax expert Jeff Nightingale says National has made these same commitments before. A High Court loss for billionaire-backed Kiwi company Zuru in a battle over nappies. The High Court has thrown out Zuru's claim that tiny rival JJK Group sold confidential information to snap up the Treasures nappy brand. St John's triggered a major incident response after two consecutive weeks of record high demand for ambulances. Saturday was the worst, with 2,500 call-outs. The Ambulance Association is concerned delays could make people more frustrated. Dunedin City Council's taking a new approach to homelessness, with two outreach advisors about to begin work in the community. The advisors will help connect homeless people with housing, healthcare, mental health and addiction services. That's news.
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4: Properties on the market last month had the Coromandel Peninsula experiencing the country's largest jump, up 21.5%. There were 759 for sale, which was 12% above the national average. In providing the figures, realestate.co.nz believed the market was sending a clear message to vendors. General Manager Vanessa Williams said people getting the best results were the ones who had a well-marketed property that was priced to the current market conditions. Last month, an additional 54 properties were put up for sale across the district. A call for more robust reporting to assist communities understanding the state of the environment, this from Ben Dunbar-Smith, as chairman of the Waikato Regional Council Strategy and Policy Committee. His committee wants better environmental reporting and decision-making under the Environmental Reporting Amendment Bill, saying the council was responsible for monitoring and reporting on a wide range of environmental matters. Ben said he knew firsthand the value of reliable environmental data in guiding policy and management decisions. Two community funds are open at present, which in the past have supported local district projects and activities. For funding arts projects, a creative community scheme is open for grant applications until August the 28th. Backed by Creative New Zealand and Creative Waikato, funds can be used to support exhibitions, performances, festivals, workshops and artist-led community initiatives. Applications to the PowerCo Community Fund can be made until August 31st. This fund supports one-off projects aimed at bringing local ideas to life. Accolades for the well-regarded Mike Small, known for vehicle recovery posts relating to his pyro towing services. While heading to a job in Auckland late on Friday night, he noticed the flash of a tail light on a vehicle off the road and in a ditch on State Highway 2 near Maramarua. Stopping and checking the vehicle, Mike found a woman trapped as she could not open the car door. The rescue of both car and local woman were achieved. Mike then carried on, completing a very late night pickup. I'm John Freer. Keep up to date with all local news on our app or Facebook page at Coromandel CFM.
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6: It's 8:35, Coromandel CFM, Monday 10th of August. It's going to be gorgeous today. You can already see the sunrise is blue and clear. Once the fog burns away through the likes of Hauraki Plains, it's going to be stunning. Marine forecast today, variable 5 knots, southwesterly 10 developing through the morning. It may rise to 15 knots for a time in the early evening, that's southwesterly, before back to variable 5 knots in the late evening and overnight. Sea is slight, northerly swell is 1 metre, with today's high being 17 degrees. We are 8 in Te Mata, 9 degrees in Ku Aotearoa.
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Fremantle CFM, don't get me wrong with the Pretenders. 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

0: Stan Walker, Kiwi Music on your live and local Coromandel's CFM. 8:44 is on the clock as we head to our community notices thanks to Smart Bins. Well, the Lions Club of Ngatia have once again a really special, beautiful community event. It's the Cancer Morning Tea, a good fundraiser, Wednesday 26th of August from 10 a.m. All happening at the Ngatia War Memorial Hall. It's a delicious morning tea, quick fire raffles, great prizes, help raise awareness and funds for the Cancer Society. There'll be an entertaining guest speaker. 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Wednesday, 26th of August, not this week. Wednesday, 26th of August from 10 a.m.
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0: indeed. Tide is high. 8:50 is on the clock. A very good Monday morning to you. The kids are all at school. And hey, something really special is opening in a few weeks. The grand opening, in fact, of Warehouse Stationery in Whitianga. And we're joining the fun. I'll be broadcasting live from Friday. That's going to be Friday, the 21st of August. 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
2: In this update, National's brushing off concerns it has a reputational problem over debt as it lays out new fiscal responsibility rules. The party's promising a surplus by 2028-29 and government spending below 30% of GDP while ruling out new taxes on working people and small businesses. Leader Chris Luxon says there's a choice between austerity and stimulation, but he believes it's years of government stimulus that has the country in its current mess.
3: We've plotted a third way through, which is just to say daily practice, religious practices, just be disciplined, responsible about it.
2: The Greens are pledging to bolster marae funding, saying it's been ignored for too long. The party's planning to set up two ongoing funds, targeting immediate needs and long-term investments. It's proposing a $2.4 billion Crown commitment to establish and maintain an iwi-run Te Rangatiratanga Trust. Green co-leader Marama Davidson says they'll fund it by taxing the super rich.
4: This is really good investment. This is going to lead to intergenerational well-being for marae, for communities, for long neglected populations around the country.
2: Revelations a major earthquake could cut parts of Wellington off for months. Research from the International Journal of Disaster Risk Reduction used computer simulations to model how the region's roads would cope with a magnitude 7.5 quake. Lead author Arnesh Kandkar says the impact would be severe, with major disruption to connections,
5: which would lead to 68% of the trips from the rest of the North Island to Wellington region becoming infeasible 3 days post-disaster, and 82% of the trips originating from Wellington region becoming infeasible.
2: Wellington City Councillor Tony Randall's being remembered for his diligence, care and commitment. He died suddenly over the weekend, having represented the Takapu Northern Ward since 2022. That's news.
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2: In sport, Jannik Sinner has pulled out of the Cincinnati Tennis Open with a right knee injury, further disrupting his preparations for the US Open, which starts on August 30th. The world number one, who claimed his fifth Grand Slam title at Wimbledon last month, had also pulled out of the Canadian Open. To cycling's Tour de France femme, Adémi Vollering has won a second title, the first woman to do so since the race's inception in 2022. Neve Fisher-Black was 10th in the general classification after coming 4th on the final leg. All Black Billy Proctor is returning from South Africa with a fractured shoulder blade, set to rule him out for up to 12 weeks. No replacement has been named, but Richie Mwanga is in the reckoning. That's sport. I'm Jodie Gill.
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10: 9.05, the Coromandel CFM. Good morning, you're here with Fabian. Beautiful blue skies, fine and sunny today. Marine forecast, variable 5 knots with southwesterly 10 developing through the morning. It'll rise 15 for a little bit of time in the evening before easing back to variable 5 knot winds in the late evening and overnight. Sea is slight, northerly swell of 1 metre. Today's high is going to reach a soaring height of 17 degrees. Currently we're 9 degrees in Pipiroa, 10 degrees in Whitianga.
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10: 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Speaking of someone smashing and good, we have local news correspondent John Freer. He'll be on the line in about 6 minutes, catching up for the big news stories of the week here on

0: Very good morning, the Coromandel CFM. You're here with Fabian. Welcoming to the Big Breakfast Show, the wonderful John Freer of our local news. How are you doing, John?
1: Yeah, good morning, Fabian. These Mondays come around all a bit too quick, don't they?
0: Well, I imagine a person of your vintage might be feeling that perspective. But hey, let's get down to current events. What is going on around our area that we should all know about?
1: Oh, I reckon we should debate this issue about age first. Hey, Fabian, we've actually got quite a lot of game happening this week. The Thames Coromandel District Council's Infrastructure and Finance Committee is meeting on Thursday. Now, at that meeting, there will be a paper on both the Thames pool and the future potential options around a district-wide pool strategy. Those papers are actually online now, so if anybody's interested in that, they can have a read of that. We have had a tip-off that DOC is meeting with Ha Hei residents tomorrow afternoon.

0: This is to discuss the tracks that are closed. You will recall the Haha Beach short walk and also the Gemstone Bay track. We will keep an eye on that. We have made an approach to DOC to see whether or not there'll be any statements around that. There are a few community board meetings this week, both in Coromandel and Mercury Bay. A point of interest for Mercury Bay is they will be considering a report on reopening the link between Matarangi and Rings Beach. So that's where the suspension bridge is that sort of links Matarangi, Rings Beach and Kuatunu. And also the Hauraki District Council, they've got a meeting on Wednesday as well. So we'll be keeping a watch on that also.
1: John Freer, you mentioned that there's a meeting with the Haha Residents, Ratepayers Association and DOC, but I've heard it's a closed meeting. How is that a thing when it's, you know, democracy, it's ratepayers and it's also DOC, you know, is our tax dollars? Why and how is that mechanism possible?
0: I'm not quite sure, Fabian, and it's been quite a public issue, so I'm not quite sure what the thinking is behind that. We have asked DOC for a response. I sent that off yesterday afternoon, so hopefully something will come back today, and we will keep a watch on it. I'm sure that the residents over there will talk to us after the meeting, but yeah, it's an interesting one.
1: Well, keep hounding them. Appreciate your efforts. John Freer, a local news correspondent. Also love on our Facebook page, Coromandel CFM, where you update every day a written version so people can follow it in different mediums. Thanks for your time once again.
0: Thanks, Fabian. Have a great day.

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0: will come to me. Those are the police anyway, with Monday the 10th of August, 9:22 is on the clock. We've got the CFM Tide Times, thanks to Trade Zone in Thames. They will be coming up in about 6 minutes or so. Before we get there, a huge, huge number one hit from 2019 with Shawn Mendes and Camila Cabello is on the way. I saw a song request come through from Roscoe in Pukekaua. Roscoe, do some press ups, some style jumps. Request a song with a bit more livelier, please. It's a bit too slow for me. I'm going to say no, Roscoe. Try harder. Give me that energy with your song request here on the Coromandel's CFM.
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1: 9:29, the Coromandel CFM. Roscoe and Pukekaua. Roscoe is a very good bugger and he took up the challenge and he has absolutely delivered. Before we get there, thanks to TradeZone in Thames. Low tide is coming up in about 40 minutes. 10:10 this morning will be our low tide. At 4:40 this afternoon is the high tide. A song request coming through from Roscoe. This is The Dudes. And we're walking in line.

0: I'm loving it. Wilson Phillips on the Coromandel CFM. Children of some pretty successful songwriters doing it themselves with Hold On from 1990. We are 9:37 on the clock. Going to do a quick jump now. Jumping over to our community notices thanks to Smart Bins. The Paidoa Probus Club have their monthly meeting Wednesday 26th at 10 a.m. 77 Station Road in Paidoa with Diane from the Rail Trail as a guest speaker. Probus, they're a social club for retired people with an emphasis on fun, friendship and fellowship. Fun, friendship and fellowship. Good for a starter. They meet on the fourth Wednesday each month with guest speakers, coffee mornings, outings, a lot of fun, a lot going on with Paidoa Probus Club. They are Wednesday 26th from 10 at 77 Station Road in Paidoa at the Elim Church. A song request coming through from Nick, who is working and listening from his digger in Waikino. Nick, your song is going to be coming up in the next 10 minutes here on CFM.
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0: Rotary with Lay Your Head on the Coromandel CFM. Loving a 2026 Kiwi hit single. It's Lay Your Head, Coterie, C-O-T-E-R-I-E. It's a French word, and they just, quote-unquote, just liked it. Now, we've got some Michael Ciambello on the way, some Bob Seger as well, with a great song request from Nick, who's listening from his digger. I'm assuming, Nick, you've got some good Bluetooth earphones on that are blocking out all the grunting noises and giving you some clear, beautiful music. And speaking of clear music, oh, there's a song coming up by one of the local businesses, Flooring Extra, and that little Flooring Extra, it's an earworm, it gets in my head all the time. And now that I've made you conscious of it, these ads are going to get stuck in your head as well.
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0: Loving a little bit of Michael Ciambello this morning with his Maniac. 10 o'clock news, sport and local weather is coming up in about 8 minutes. Before we get there, in the digger right now in Waikinoa, we have Nick listening and requesting a little bit of Bob Seger. So that's for you, Nick. A little bit of Bob. Some very cruisy music. I'm not sure what you're doing with the digger. Maybe making a flower bed with this. It's Coromandel CFM.
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2: In this update, the government's working through merger proposals from councils around the country. City and district councils were given until yesterday to pitch plans to create larger unitary councils to replace existing local and regional councils. Approved plans are due to be signed off next year and take effect after local elections in 2028. Prime Minister Chris Luxon says the government's keen to move at pace.
3: Our team will go through those proposals and try and confirm some as quickly as we possibly can. Say, right, get going.
2: Councils that haven't pitched a plan will have a plan imposed upon them under a backstop process. An iwi leader's welcoming the Greens' proposal to better support local marae. The party wants to set up two funds, if elected, targeting urgent needs and long-term investment. It's also proposing an iwi-led trust established and maintained by a $2.4 billion Crown commitment. Ngāti Kahu Ngunu Chair Baden Barber says costs are rising across the board.
4: Most marae just depend on fundraising and koha that come through hui to pay for these expenses. So this policy from the Greens is very interesting and would be a great boost.
2: Mixed signals for what's a critical emergency as St John deals with an unprecedented high volume of calls. The ambulance service has triggered a major incident response after two consecutive weeks of record-breaking demand. Ambulance Association National Secretary Mark Quinn says typically about 80% of patients are in a stable condition. He says triaging systems pick up keywords like shortness of breath.
5: So that can relate to anything from a chest infection, as you can imagine, because people will experience those right through to having a genuine heart attack.
2: A push for more proactive planning around roads in Wellington. Research from the International Journal of Disaster Risk Reduction has found a magnitude 7.5 quake could isolate Hutt Valley and Wairarapa by road 3 months later. The modelling assumes Transmission Gully and the Peka Peka to Ōtaki motorways remain open, but notes disruption would be worse if they closed. Lead author Anisha Kadka says there aren't enough alternative routes. That's news.
6: 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Suddenly you don't need to check your phone at the lights. 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Yep, seeing them means you're suddenly on your best behaviour. Drive like cops are around. Because they are.
7: 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I'm Pauline Stewart and I'm the editor of the Coromandel Informer. 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
2: In sport, Luke Jacobson will become the latest All Blacks captain after being named to lead the tourists against the Sharks in Durban on Wednesday morning. He'll command what is nearing a shadow test side, albeit missing Ari Savia, Will Jordan, Cody Taylor and Tyrell Lomax. Coach Dave Rennie says Jacobson is a natural for the role.
8: He's a quality man, hugely respected amongst this group. He understands our game. You know, he'll lead through his actions, been in great form and a big part of our leadership group.
2: Scott McLaughlin is 8th, Scott Dixon is 13th, and Marcus Armstrong has exited the latest IndyCar race in Portland, Oregon. A short time ago, the drivers were through 67 of the 110 laps. Joseph Newgarden leads from championship leader Alex Palou. That's sport. I'm Malcolm Jordan.
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12: Well, good morning. It is 10:06, Monday, 10th of August. You're here with Fabian. Today's weather, certainly a nice improvement from last week's chilly starts. Today's weather is sunny and fine. Marine forecast, southwesterly 10 is developing this morning. It'll rise to 15 knots to southwesterly for a time in the early evening before easing right back to variable 5 knots through the late evening overnight. Sea is slight, northerly swell, 1 metre. Today's high will reach a blistering 17 degrees. We're almost there with 12 degrees Thornton Bay, 13 in Tairua.
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12: Well, you're here with Fabian and I've just discovered something for the first time that apparently has been around for a wee while now. On the social media, Facebook's posts and whatnot, it has a little word saying AI content, warning you if someone has created an image or a poster with AI. And I know a lot of people are out there are going, they've got AI fatigue. They're sick of seeing posters that all look the same. They're sick of seeing posters that are overly animated and too engaging. They'd rather some honest imagery. Keen to know your thoughts? 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

0: Talk Talk, life's what you make it on the Coromandel CFM. And yes, a few messages coming through. Definitely prefer not looking at AI posters and having someone who spent some time doing the real deal with their eyes and hands and are promoting what is going on around our town. Now, speaking of doing things with your hands, I'm a bit of a piano player and I really, really love music. It's been a part of my life, my entire life, and it will continue to do so. And this particular song is a huge one I performed once at the Monkey House in Whitianga, opening for a visiting artist on the peninsula. And I've only ever played it once live and it was a lot of fun. And of course, Michael McDonald on the keys. And of course, with that incredible voice, the Doobie Brothers with a great flashback from the 70s. Love this piece of music. Hope you enjoy the piano part as much as I do.
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0: and Taking It to the Streets. 1976, some of the best music ever. I should have mentioned also, if you're a percussionist and a drummer, that song is one of the best you can ever play on stage as well. Well, talking of great local music, we have some local music on the way shortly with Crimson Coast, The Cure, Not Too Far Away, some Bryan Adams, Shania Twain as well. It's the best music variety, and we love how, with the thanks and help from Philip Hart, Chartered Accountant, the best music variety includes some great local.
1: 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Thanks to Philip Hart, Chartered Accountant, on the Coromandel CFM.

0: It's The Cure, Friday, I'm in love on the Coromandel's finest CFM. 10:22 is on the clock. And yes, finally confirmed, over the next 20 minutes, I'm hopefully going to have Ian Smith, not the cricketer, but the guitarist and lead singer frontman for the Shakers, who are going to be playing at the Mercury Bay Club this weekend. We got tickets to give away on our Facebook page, Coromandel CFM. But yeah, I'll be catching up with the man himself. I think he's from Liverpool, so that'll be fun to have a chat with someone with a cool accent playing some great hits from the 50s and 60s. 60s, 70s, etc. That's Ian Smith and I catching up in the next 20 minutes. On the way next, some Bryan Adams, then Shania Twain on CFM.
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Brian Adams, Somebody, Coromandel's CFM. 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Time for a bit of Shania. That don't impress me much.

0: Coromandel CFM. Do they mean the biscuits that look after people, or do they mean things like when you put a biscuit for too long in your cup of tea and it falls into the bottom and you don't get to enjoy that perfect moment of crunchy plus cup of tea? Oh, well, we'll never know behind blue eyes there. Jumping over now to our community notices. Thanks to Smart Bins. And it's back on again. The Mercury Bay Model Railway Club have their annual show coming back to the Whitianga Town Hall, Monk Street, Saturday 3rd. And 4th of October. So put it in your diary. Trains, planes, cars, trucks, boats, Lego, dolls, houses, and raffles as well. The show runs from 10 till 4 coming up in October. But if you are keen to get involved, maybe you got some collections, some wares to display with the Mercury Bay Model Railway Club, get in contact with Damon from Diode Electrical and join the fun. 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
0: Got confirmation on the line next. I'll be catching up with Ian Smith of The Shakers, guitarist frontman, for a cool gig that's coming to the Mercury Bay Club this weekend. Catching up with Ian next, right after a bit of Crowded House. CFM.

0: Morena, the Coromandel CFM. You're here with Fabian. I have on the line Ian Smith, not the wicket-keeping black cat, but the lead guitarist, singer for the Shakers. How you doing, Ian?
1: I'm great, thanks.
0: Now, I can hear the accent, and we just discussed off-air, it's a Scouse accent from Liverpool, yeah?
1: That's the one, yes. It's quite a distinctive accent. It's not as strong as it used to be, so you can understand me.
0: Fair enough. I'll definitely appreciate that over the radio waves. Now, Ian, you are part of the Shakers, and you will be performing under the Shakers banner at the Mercury Bay Club this coming Saturday. But we also know you from the British Invasion, don't we?
1: That's correct. Yeah, no, really looking forward to it.
0: Well, tell us a bit about what sort of music and genres can we expect out of the Shakers at the Mercury Bay Club this weekend?
1: Okay, well, it's a rock and roll based show, and it's kind of a combination of the British Invasion and the Shakers. So the Shakers was more an Americana rock and roll, Chuck Berry, Jerry Lee Lewis, that kind of stuff. And then the British Invasion is focused more on sort of the Beatles and the Rolling Stones, that kind of sort of invasion groups of the 60s that came from the UK into America.
0: So that sort of 50s sound with the Shakers is very much rock and roll dance, isn't it? Like, so the audience in that era really danced, they learned routines, they had skits, they wore clothes for it, as opposed to, say, the Beatles, where the music suddenly got a bit more abstract for it. Is that about right?
1: Yeah, well, I mean, it's where the Beatles, their music came from, listening to all the hits that came from America with the likes of Carl Perkins. And they started off with sort of the basic rock and roll, and then obviously they progressed the songwriters to do a lot of the abstract stuff with, like, I Am the Walrus and Strawberry Fields and all that kind of stuff. But it was born of the Americana rock and roll. So our show is like a combination of the both things, really.
0: Well, I'm loving it. It's going to be at the Mercury Bay Club this weekend. And, of course, what are we looking at? We are looking at $20 if you're a member of the club, and many of us in town are. $25 for non-members. But, Ian, we're giving away two double passes to the big gig with the Shakers for the Mercury Bay Club. And people just need to jump to our Facebook page, Coromandel CFM. All the details of how to enter are there. Ian, thank you so much for being here. Thank you for the accent, the music, the groove, and the dance moves this weekend.
1: Thanks very much. Looking forward to it.

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1: Pauline here, editor of the Coromandel Informer. 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

0: and or CFM, the sweetest thing, and you too. Time for me to sign off this morning, hand you over to that lovely voice of Jude Gordon taking you through to 2 o'clock before Rob takes over the reins and the mic for the CFM Drive show this afternoon. It's been a pleasure. I'm back again tomorrow from 6. Thank you for all the song requests that have come through today. This is Alex Warren. It's Ordinary. Coromandel CFM.
1: They say the holy water's watered down, and this town's lost its faith. Our colors will fade eventually, so if our time is running out, day after day, we'll make the mundane a masterpiece. Oh my, my, oh my, my love, I take one look at you, you're taking me out.

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2: In this update, National's making it clear what taxes it won't increase while giving little away on what it might raise. The party's promising to deliver a surplus and rein in spending under its new budget responsibility rules. It's also ruled out higher taxes on working people, leaving the door open to other tax increases. National leader Chris Luxon says they're looking at fuel, excise and bed taxes.
3: Sure as hell what we're not doing is going off bananas on a wealth tax or a capital gains tax, which will just absolutely wreck the economy.
2: Meanwhile, the Prime Minister says councils have now run out of time to put forward proposals to merge. The government had given city and district councils until yesterday to pitch plans to create larger unitary councils that would replace existing local and regional councils. Councils that haven't provided a viable plan will have a plan imposed upon them under a so-called backstop process. Chris Luxon says officials are now working through the proposals that they've received.
3: Otherwise, when the RMA legislation comes into law, which will be this month, will be the new RMA system, that will be where the backstop will be kicked in from there.
2: Approved plans are due to be signed off next year and take effect after local elections in 2028. The government's rolling out solar panels to 500 schools in a bid to slash power bills and boost energy resilience. The $30 million program announced in this year's budget is expected to save schools around $8,000 a year on power. Jamie Cunningham has more.
4: The first tranche will include 340 schools in the North Island and 157 in the South Island. Education Minister Erica Stanford says these schools face high energy costs, energy insecurity, or are due to replace gas or diesel boilers. She says the savings will help schools keep more money in their budgets.
2: The Greens say their more than $2 billion Mirai funding election promise will support critical infrastructure, saying Mirai are as crucial as hospitals and schools. That's news.
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2: In sport, two more potential debutants have been named in the All Black side to face the Sharks in Durban on Wednesday morning. Coach Dave Rennie has named hooker Bradley Slater and loose forward Samisi Taialoa to come off the bench in a team captained for the first time by Luke Jacobson.
7: I didn't tell either of them that they're in the mix. They just found out when we named the team, and likewise Luke, he didn't realise he was going to captain the side.
2: Scott McLaughlin has finished 7th, Scott Dixon came 14th, and Marcus Armstrong failed to finish the latest IndyCar race in Portland, Oregon. Championship leader Alex Palou won. Yannick Sinner has pulled out of the Cincinnati Tennis Open with a right knee injury, disrupting his preparations for the US Open, which starts on August 30. That's sport. I'm Malcolm George.
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10: Good morning. A pretty decent day across the Coromandel and the Plains. Fine for most of the day with light winds to start, with westerlies picking up this afternoon and a high of 17 degrees dropping to around about 4 degrees overnight. Tomorrow, mostly cloudy with light winds in the morning, then easterlies developing in the afternoon. Expect a high of 16 degrees for our Tuesday. On the water today with the marine forecast, variable 5 knots turning southwest 15 knots for a time today. Seas slight.
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My name's Jude. Good morning. Happy Monday. Hope you're having a good one. If you're looking for a new job, CFM's job spot is coming up very shortly. And of course, as always, more of the best music variety.

0: 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You are with Jude. Good morning to you. Time to check out CFM's job spot. If you are looking for a new job in the region, Hauraki Tree Services are actually after a couple of top people. Now, they are after an arborist and a foreman. So the arborist would ideally have around about a level 3 certificate or be able to prove themselves competent in their craft. And the foreman would be able to run a main crew and plus drive a truck plus the chipper. So if this sounds like you, either of these positions sound like you, check it out. 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

Bastille on your live and local Coromandel CFM with Jude behind the mic keeping you company on your Monday. Hope you had a great weekend. Mine was interesting. Yeah, I can't say it was a great weekend, but, you know, it's gone now. Looking forward to the week ahead. Coming up on your radio station today, got a community notice not far away. And Incubus as well. One of my favourites from them is Drive. Right now, it's Ricky Morris and Tex Pistol with Nobody Else.

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Swing Our Sister, Coromandel CFM with Jude. And Midday Mixtape is coming up straight after new sport and weather. And today, checking in with one of my favourite animals, the cat. Yes, four songs with a feline

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2: In this update, it's unclear how many schools need more resilient energy as 500 get government-funded solar panels. The $30 million program announced in this year's budget should save each school about $8,000 a year on power. Many selected are rural or isolated. Education Minister Erica Stanford says schools weren't asked to apply.
3: We went out ourselves and selected schools that we think will be suitable for the program. There will be some schools who have missed out, but this is a future budget initiative.
2: The Health Minister is pleased with St John's response to an unprecedented volume of 111 calls. There's been record high demand on ambulances the past fortnight, peaking last week with calls every 20 seconds. It's triggered the Ambulance Service's emergency response protocol, with more collaboration and delays for stable patients. Simeon Brown says St John's dealing closely with Health New Zealand.
4: I spoke to the CEO of St John's last night, and what they're doing here is making sure that all of their resources and the focus of the organisation is responding to what has been significant demand on their service.
2: Iran is assisting the US, insisting the US meet its demands if it wants the Strait of Hormuz reopened. It's been negotiating a temporary deal with Oman, saying it'll only take effect if the White House ends the war and promises to never threaten Iran again. The US must also pay damages, lift sanctions, and unconditionally release frozen assets. Former Trump Defense Secretary Mark Esper told ABC News these demands are ridiculous and should be rejected.
5: It shows that they believe they have the upper hand, they believe they are winning, and they are emboldened. And that's what we're up against right now after, what, 5.5 months of conflict.
2: A new export opportunity now that we're producing some of the world's lowest emitting steel. New Zealand Steel's produced its first commercial steel from its electric arc furnace at its Auckland Glenbrook site. It's expected to almost halve the steelworks emissions and shave more than 1% off the country's annual total. Chief Executive Robin Davies says it could sell well overseas. Regional and domestic flights at Auckland Airport have been affected by a fire alarm activation at the airport's domestic terminal. Fog restrictions earlier impacted 5 international flights and a number of regional flights. That's news.
6: Raise the glass to Grace O'Malley. She was loyal to a fault. The door was always open.